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riding through the Mojave Desert, out in Joshua Tree, on an XR, and I don't know, I saw this big-ass hill. 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